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0: 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Rebecca is doing some serious meal prep right now. What's going in the boxes?
1: Quinoa and lentils, curried lentils. I'm going to make a pico de gallo, and I'll throw an avocado rain sauce on that.
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1: 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I would rather pay $0 to sit and chill. 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
1: It's McCabe. 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He's okay now, thankfully. Whoa.

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1: There's an iPod that might actually be worth more than a car. 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Yeah, there's an original prototype of the iPod that's going up for auction. 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We go back to that, the simpler times of just music on your device.

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1: So thankful I'm rocking with you this hour on everything. We're at New Hit List. I'm at La Crystal Rosas. We're going to kick it off with some Tame Impala. He is going on strike. He's not signing autographs anymore after some pushy beggars. He was a loser.

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1: It's the new hit list. I'm Crystal Rosas. Alex Warren told me the way he got John Mayer on his album was simply by DMing him. New Alex Warren, Emerald Eyes.

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It's the new hit list. I'm Crystal Rosas. Did he miss it? Steve Lacy hard launched his relationship. No, they're just friends. Him and Pink Pantheress on his timeline. Here's his latest. Oh, yeah. Welcome.

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We are the new hit list. My name is Crystal Rosas. This song is blowing up, Adela, and in L.A.

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1: 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Thanks for locking into the new hit list. I'm Crystal Rosas. Martin Garrix performing again live at Formula One Gulf Air Bahrain Grand Prix in Malaysia. Stay. Here he is with Ed Sheeran. Repeat it.

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1: 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Till then, I like Crystal Goldfuss.

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It's Katie. 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

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What's up? This is Katie. Got to check in with our friends in Clive and Grimes. Thank you so much for listening to Des Moines' number one music station, 107.5.

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1: So Rihanna was one of the names that was listed. Did you know in the state of California, if you have a private jet, I know, a hair flip, that you have to pay property tax on it? And I guess a bunch of like celebrity billionaires are just like not paying it. So I guess Rihanna owes money, Amazon's Jeff Bezos, the co-founder of Nike, the guys who do South Park. What is it, Matt Stone and Trey Parker? I was like, oh my God, the South Park guys have a PJ? I mean, I guess it makes sense. South Park has been around for like 10,000 years.

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We now know the name of Taylor Swift and Travis Kelce's dog. So cute. It's like big and white and fluffy. Her name is Wendy. And according to sources, I guess Travis is like obsessed with Wendy. He said he treats her like a child, and I'm like, duh, yes. That's what happens when you get a pet. That's why they call them fur babies. I can relate.

in today. What's on your mind? 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And when you listen to us on the iHeart app, hit the talkback mic and you can leave us a message right now.

107.5 Kiss FM. So last week we got the official date when season 2 of The Hunting Wives is going to drop. God, this show is so good. I'm so excited it's coming back. This is Katie. But the date is November 26th, which is also Thanksgiving. And I was like, what the heck, ma'am? Like, my mom will be November 26th, which is also Thanksgiving. And I was like, what the heck, ma'am? Like, my mom will be here. And if you watch season 1 of The Hunting Wives, again, 10 out of 10, no notes. Also something that you probably don't want to watch around your parents. So, yeah, cool.

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1: I know, people are already working on their Halloween costumes. I mean, I guess it is September 10th. So what, a month and a couple weeks, and then Halloween? It's like, I'm such a procrastinator, I have to start now, though. Because if I don't, it'll be like the day we're supposed to go out for Halloween. I have to, like, rush to, a Target, a Walmart, grab

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Thank you for hanging out with us. And don't forget to catch the phone tap on Elvis Duran. 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

107.5 Kiss FM with Elvis Duran in the morning. Appreciate you hanging out this morning. And, of course, everywhere on that totally free iHeartRadio app. Anything you want to hear, you just tap that red microphone, record a message. Those talkbacks come to me in the studio, and I'll make it happen.

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This is Katie. And September 10th, it is National TV Dinner Day. Listen, I love a TV dinner. Those lean cuisines, the chicken enchilada sueza, that is goated.

merch drop. Oh my God, it's so cute. All the Charlie Brown, the Snoopy. So Starbucks is encouraging people because, you know, like, when that Barista cup went out, people went ballistic. So they said, if you want something, just make sure you get there early on the release date. There's also going to be a limit on some of the items so people can't afford them.

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This is Katie, and we totally get it. 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
1: I don't know what it is about this Ariana Grande, Hate That I Made You Love Me. It just like tickles my brain. It kind of sounds like sort of like spooky Halloween season. Maybe I'm just like manifesting that.

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1: Okay, so when I went to the grocery store the other weekend, and what I saw on the shelves, this was like singing a different tune. But according to a new poll, they were saying that people are over pumpkin spice. And I was like, who? Name names. Yeah, like this poll is claiming that people are ready for like a new fall flavor. Man, I just can't quit pumpkin spice. I cannot disclose, really, how many pumpkin spice lattes I've already had. In good faith and to be respectful to my credit card.

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1: I just want to say thank you guys for everything you do. I listen to you every morning when I'm working, and it just makes my day.
2: Oh, thank you, man. I appreciate that.
3: You guys just totally make my morning. I wake up to you every morning.

0: Listening to your favorite music can reduce pain. This was a story that was out yesterday. Did you read this, Gandhi?
1: No, but I believe it. Yeah.
0: If you're listening to your favorite music, it might be beneficial. It might be beneficial to your health after all. And I would think, why are we just now learning this? Because we've known for a fact that people who live happier lives live longer and are healthier. And even the best of medical doctors will tell you it goes beyond medicine. It has to do with your outlook on life, your positivity, the people you surround yourself with, and then, you know, exercising and eating well from time to time and not smoking cigarettes. There's a whole list, right?
1: Yeah.
0: And all of that can be achieved without going to a doctor's office. But listening to your favorite music, it's the same as being happy, right? I mean, the pheromones or whatever, I don't know.
1: I totally agree. I mean, I know this sounds very silly, but they say that even if you're in a bad mood and you start singing your favorite songs, that's supposed to help you get better. Not just because, one, it's your favorite song and you like to hear it, it elicits good emotion, but because of the airflow while you're breathing and singing. It's supposed to be very good for you.
0: Well, there is that. See, we were talking about that special that's out, and I think it's Netflix. I don't know. It's called 100 Years Blue Zones. Yeah. People that live in these blue zones around the world who are living, on average, much older lives than the rest of us. And he went to this one village somewhere. Look at me. All the details are missing. And I think it was in Greece, actually. And these people in this village and the friends and the families, they get together almost every night or every other night, and they party and they dance and they have a little wine and they laugh and they live much longer lives than the rest of us.
1: Yeah.
0: He's like, they don't exercise, but he was showing them dancing around the campfire. They were exercising.
2: Yeah, they're getting exercise, of course.
0: Yeah, they're getting their cardio through dancing. And, mm-hmm. and you know, I just... It's when you say, hey, if you sing your favorite song, it also includes, you know, air flow and oxygen going to your brain because you're breathing and singing. It all makes sense. Yeah. Doing the things that make you happy at the moment are doing much more to your body in a positive way than you'll ever realize,
1: yes.
0: Right?
1: Yeah.
0: They say here, you know how if you go to the doctor and you're feeling pain, he'll say, okay, the pain you have in your arm, the scale of 0 to 10, where is it? And you give them a number. Yeah. So that's, I'm assuming, how they did it. Scientists found that pain was not just reduced, but strongly reduced among participants if they were listening to some of their favorite music. Mm-hmm. They're saying it was a very noticeable difference, mm-hmm. right? My mother, who was living with an awful, awful, awful life of dementia near the end of her days, of course, she just couldn't remember anything. And every once in a while, she would become a little lucid than not. We would play music from her earlier years. You put on some Tony Bennett, aww. She would light up.
2: Aww.
0: And she would sing all the words. And it really shows you how music leaves a deep footprint in your heart and in your brain because of the emotions you felt when you first heard that song that you love. I mean, bad example, Rio by Duran Duran.
2: Example.
0: I know it is for you. It is because for some reason, and you can't even explain why. When you hear that song, it makes you happy, and
2: it
0: you don't
2: really
0: have to explain.
2: No, it just makes me happy. It's like a feeling of freedom song. Like, you know, you can dance around on a beach and have a good time. That's how I feel.
0: So we could do a show where we don't play any music at all, but you know, for several reasons we do. Now I know another reason: for your health.
1: Yes.
0: And so we have time to go pee.
2: Yeah.
0: Right, and then we can do all the. Off color jokes that HR would have us fired over
1: right.
0: while the song's playing.
1: Right.
0: We're saving you from that. Music is helping us maintain a career as well. Music, we love music.
1: Love you, music.
0: So there you have it. I was also reading today about birthdays. We've known this, especially during pandemic. They're saying that blowing out candles on a cake is just the most disgusting thing you can do.
2: Oh, totally.
0: It's more disgusting than we thought.
3: Oh. Really?
0: The amounts of bacteria flying onto your birthday cake, not only does the cake get a spray of froggy saliva, but the cake's already iced with a layer of bacteria.
3: But how do you do it any other way?
2: You take a piece of paper and wave it with your candle.
3: Well, you could cut a piece off and put it on a plate and just put a candle on that one.
2: Oh, that is true. You could do that.
0: They're saying it's not terribly high risk in most cases, but it does It will spread diseases if someone in your birthday group has a disease.
2: Oh, God. And you don't even know if someone's getting ready to come down with something. Like, you could be fine today. Tomorrow, you could be sick, you know?
0: Exactly. Yeah. They already have it.
2: Yeah.
0: So there you go. Music is keeping us alive longer, and birthday cakes are killing us. I thought I would just give you the...
1: A lot of good news.
4: Got a story for us?
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0: Okay.
5: That's where he and I have sex, and then he disappears.
4: Oh! Call us 1-800-242-0100. 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
19: Next. Hey, Alfie. 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
20: Hey, Nora. 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
19: 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Mainly working here. You?
20: 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Well, I was battling gods in the afterlife realm, and after lunch, I fought mercenaries. Ooh, could I get oat milk with that latte, please?
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20: 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Oh, and I'll grab an almond croissant, too.
19: Wait, what? 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

If you had one shot, one opportunity, seize everything you ever wanted in one moment, would you capture it?

0: I mean, I'll talk to her at class, actually.
1: Who gave you this number?
0: She did. You one of those overprotective boyfriends?
1: You're such a f***ing loser, dude. You're gonna get yourself in a bad situation.
0: What's your deal? How long you guys been going out?
1: None of your business. She lives here, you idiot.
0: If this is really her boyfriend, then why's she been hanging out with me on weekends, getting drinks and getting crazy at night?
1: Dude, we've been together for 7 years. I will hunt you down. I will destroy your life.
0: Keep your threats coming, pal. What's your name, man? It's not funny.
2: He is fuming right now.
0: All right, I'm going to step out of this for a little bit. It's your turn.
1: Hello.
2: Hello?
1: Yeah.
2: What's up, honey?
1: What's going on, Amor?
2: What's going on about what?
1: Who's Rick?
2: Rick?
1: Yeah.
2: Oh, this guy is always hitting on me.
1: Well, why is he calling my phone?
2: He called your phone?
1: Yeah.
2: Remember that I had told you that I had given a guy your cell phone number?
1: Yeah.
2: That was him. What did he say to you?
1: Oh, that you guys hang out, that you guys going out for drinks. So he works at the hospital?
2: Yeah.
1: Okay. Who is this
2: Some guy, some random person. No one
1: Well, obviously
2: particular.
1: There's going to be drama.
2: Why would there be drama?
1: Because he keeps calling my phone.
2: So tell him to stop calling.
1: Last name, what's his phone number, and where the does he live, who he hangs with, what does he look like, how tall is he, how much does he weigh, what color is his hair, what color is his eyes, what car does he drive, what train does he take, what's everything, what, now, start talking.
2: He's really, really good looking.
1: He's really, really good looking? All right, Amor, I've heard enough. Just don't call me anymore.
2: Why do you want to know all of this? It's irrelevant.
1: Somebody's calling my phone talking to me. This is going to be dealt with.
2: Are you just looking for something to fight about?
1: Amor, are you on the same planet as me? I don't think I'm looking for something to fight about. This is happening. I think we need to take some time off until this is dealt with properly.
2: Why, honey?
1: Just I'm too old to play these games. I've suspected you for a long time. It's obvious. This isn't the first time I caught you on some
2: If that's the way you want it.
1: What, are you going to go run to him now?
2: He is kind of cute.
1: All right. Enjoy yourself.
2: Hello. He hung up.
0: We got to get him off the hook, okay? Let me call him back.
2: Okay.
0: Oh, this is awful.
1: Can I help you?
0: So what's the deal?
1: With what?
0: With my girl, Amor.
1: What do you mean, your girl, Amor?
0: Well, she's my girl now.
1: How's she your girl now?
0: I don't know. You guys having some trouble? You having some problems? She IM'd me, said you guys were talking on the phone to one another.
1: I'm going to see you in neurology in a little while anyway.
0: Why, you want me to get you some brains?
1: Exactly.
0: Yeah? Hey, Michael.
1: I'll see you there.
0: Michael.
1: See you there.
0: It doesn't take a neurologist to realize that you've been phone tapped.
1: Oh, my God. Oh. What the...
3: The Elvis Duran phone tap.
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11: 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Also,

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2: Who's calling?
1: This is Rick.
2: What can I help you with?
1: I actually go to school and I work with her.
2: Okay, yeah, she's not in right now.
1: You know what time she might be back?
2: No. I can take a message for you. Give me a number.
1: I want to see if she wanted to grab some dinner this weekend.
2: This is her boyfriend, kid.
1: Well, that's all right. I-

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5: I read this article saying you should have two Brazil nuts every single day.
6: Oh.
5: I'm like, well, okay. Let's read further. Apparently, they're like the miracle nut, right?
6: They really are. According to the internets, if we were going to believe them, there are a ton of benefits.
5: Right.
6: They're high in
5: selenium.
6: Selenium, yes. And they're good for memory loss. They're good for inflammation, reducing inflammation, supporting brain function, improving your thyroid function, and heart health.
5: Whoa. Well, I still feel inflamed and I still feel like I'm forgetting things. Oh. But I just started doing this.
6: Okay.
5: After a year of two Brazil nuts per day, I think I'm going to be a new person.
6: Okay. It's good that you're taking two because they say too much can be a problem.
5: Yeah, I'm being very careful.
8: What do they look like?
5: Brazil nuts. They're a larger nut. Anyway, so my point is this. Mm-hmm. How many times have you just scanned, you know, the news, whatever, online, and you see this one little thing says, you got to drink one glass of red wine per day, you'll live forever. That's why the Mediterraneans are living forever.
8: Yeah.
5: So you're like, okay. So you add that to your daily thing. I also take the little baby aspirin.
6: Okay. For what?
5: Low dose aspirin to, you know, keep your circulation going and, right?
8: Oh, yeah, for like heart attacks and stuff,
5: yeah.
8: Right? Oh, yeah, I should do that.
5: It makes it where you can't feel your heart attacks, right. I guess. I know, but you know what? It just shows you how we just trust what we read.
8: Yep.
5: Oh, wow, two Brazil nuts per day. How do I know the Brazil Nut Council didn't pay for that
8: exactly.
5: ad?
8: Exactly.
5: Scary, what do you take every day because you read about it?
13: I make sure I have one small serving of broccoli every day because it regulates your blood pressure. I read this somewhere.
8: Oh.
13: Keep going, yeah. And, okay, so, all cruciferous vegetables. Also, dark chocolate, amazing for antioxidants.
5: What did he call them? Crucifer.
13: Cruciferous. Okay. Cruciferous.
5: Cruciferous, okay.
13: And dark chocolate, I definitely, I increase that. I only buy dark chocolate bars because I learned this, that antioxidants are a big thing, yeah.
5: Yeah. Not regular milk chocolate, dark chocolate. Danielle, like, what did you read somewhere and you're like, convinced it's going to keep you alive forever.
8: That a handful of raw tree nuts every morning will make my cholesterol perfect.
5: Tree nuts. I guess that would be almonds, I guess?
8: I guess, yeah. I don't know. All I know is Target sells a little bag of raw tree nuts.
5: And they say the word tree nuts
8: on
5: it? Yeah,
8: okay. Raw tree nuts. And I eat it, and it doesn't have anything on it but the nut.
5: And you read it, and you read it where?
8: I don't even know. In some, like, thing somewhere.
5: Exactly.
8: And I said, that's it. Now I'm going to live forever and my cholesterol is going to be fantastic.
5: Because you're eating tree nuts.
8: That's it. It's the only reason.
5: Gandhi, what are you doing every day?
6: Oh, moringa seeds.
5: Now, what are those? I've never heard of them.
6: So this is even worse than just reading it one time. I went to a Caribbean island. I went to Antigua and we found a random man on the street who asked us if we wanted to take a tour. Said, sure. He picked these things off of a tree that they call the tree of life.
5: Mm-hmm.
6: And he said, if you eat these every day, it takes down your blood sugar. It does every single thing that you would want a little pill to do, but it's a seed off of a tree. It was the worst tasting thing I'd ever had in my life. I puked from it. Mm-hmm. But then I came home, looked it up online. Apparently it's true. bought myself bags of moringa seeds. I have two in the morning and two in the evening.
5: You don't vomit anymore?
6: No, I just, now I'm prepared. So now I just do a quick chew and I drink it and I'm okay.
5: Wash them down with some Brazil nuts. Hey, hold on. Line 19. Yeah, we're hitting a nerve here. Hi, Kim.
7: Hello.
5: You
7: How are you today?
5: We're going to live forever. We're eating Brazil nuts and seeds and tree nuts.
6: Yeah.
5: Hey, Kim, what did you read that said, hey, you're going to live forever if you do this every day? And now you do it every day.
7: Mushroom coffee.
5: Okay, so...
6: Yeah, I've been reading a lot about this lately.
5: Well, no, so mushroom coffee. So what did you read and what did it tell you?
7: Well, so this is definitely one of those. I had a cousin that tried it. I think to lower, I don't know, heartburn, stomach issues, something like that. But then once she told me about it, your phone is listening, I started getting all these ads. And I was like, well, it's supposed to be like an anti-inflammatory. It helps, I forgot, gives you stamina. It helps you live longer. It's got seven types of mushrooms in it.
5: Okay.
7: And it's got half the amount of caffeine that your regular cup has. So it doesn't give you those jitters.
5: So you do get a little boost. Now, is it the type of mushroom that has a little bit of a psychedelic thing going on?
7: No.
5: Okay. That's okay. No. Mushrooms are supposed
6: that's
5: to be...
6: That's the tea. Mushroom tea.
5: And mushroom tea. Okay, well, mushrooms are full of all sorts of things that are supposed to be good for you. So, but you just read it once, and then you started thinking about it, and as we know, Google hears us talking about it, so the ads start coming in, and now you drink it every day.
7: Yeah,
5: how long have you been drinking mushroom coffee daily?
7: Only about 3 weeks. Only about 3 weeks.
8: Okay. Do you see any benefits yet?
7: I do like it, believe it or not. It doesn't have like this pungent taste that I thought. It tastes like an almondy, almost like a light watery coffee. Do I see any benefits? I really don't. I was hoping I would. I don't. Not yet.
5: 3 weeks is too fast. Maybe, I mean, I think you need to be doing that. You know, we expect things immediately.
8: Yeah, I like instant gratification.
5: Well, it doesn't work that way, but you got to get started at some point. Yeah. All right, mushroom coffee.
7: I do think I'm going to live forever, but not immediately, you know?
5: Yeah, you'll live forever one day. All right, okay, let's add mushroom coffee to the list.
6: All right.
5: All right. Thank you very much, Kim. All right. Let's see. Sylvia.
9: Hello?
5: Hello.
9: Lady.
5: So blueberries.
9: Hello, lady.
5: We have always heard that blueberries are chock full of antioxidants. They're great for all sorts of things. So you eat a cup of blueberries every day?
9: Every day. I have to have my blueberries, even if I have to buy four or five containers.
5: Right.
9: Because they're good for your eyes, which is, it maintains a healthy eye, and I have issues with my retina, so that would help.
5: Yeah, I've got some popped retinas, too. It's awful. Now, hold on, Sylvia. How long have you been eating a cup of blueberries every day?
9: For a few years now. I don't know exactly when I started, but I know I hated blueberries before. I didn't like them, and now I eat them just whole, right out of the container.
5: Okay, that's fine.
8: How are you feeling? I mean, have you feel like it did anything?
9: Well, it helps with urinary tract infections, gastrointestinal, and it has natural fiber in them.
5: All right.
9: Low carbs.
5: Blueberries. Add a cup of blueberries to our mushroom coffee, and we're good. All right. Thank you, Sylvia. Yes. Live forever. Now, here's one more, and then we're okay. Hi, Larry. Larry.
10: Hey, good morning. I love you guys.
5: We love you too, and I can't wait to hear what is it you take because you run somewhere it's going to make you live forever.
10: I put together a concoction of cayenne pepper, a little bit of black pepper, a tablespoon of olive oil, half a lemon juice in a glass. Sometimes I add apple cider vinegar. Sometimes I don't. Depends on my mood. And I drink that every morning on an empty stomach. And it's supposed to be very good.
8: How'd it get
10: very
8: you
10: good
8: going?
10: For the blood.
5: Well, everything you just mentioned, I mean, other than black pepper, maybe there's something there too. People have been doing those things daily for a long time. You know that all the field workers in Italy that have to go out and harvest olives every day or go work out in the field, they'll drink a cup of olive oil to start the day.
8: Really?
10: And they live forever.
5: Yeah, they're all 5,000 years old.
6: Oh, wow.
5: They're pulling rosemary off the trees.
10: I've read good things about all those ingredients, so I decided let's just put them all together because every day you read, you know, this is good for you, that's good for you. I'm like, okay, let's put it all together in one concoction and just have it every morning.
5: All right. Now, how long have you been doing this?
10: Probably 6 or 8 months.
5: Okay. Are you feeling anything different? Because it's a relatively short amount of time for these things to kick in. You know that.
10: You, You know, you don't really feel much different, but even though I sound kind of nasally now, I don't really get colds or anything.
8: Oh, that's worth it.
10: So... The other thing, I didn't write this in my text, but the other thing that I take is the, I don't know if you've heard of the garlic and honey remedy, where you ferment garlic in honey for months. And I take that on the onset of a cold or something, and I have very little cold symptoms after that.
5: Well, you know what? And there you go. Honey.
8: Honey and...
5: And garlic, those both are known as very healthy things to do. I tell you, you know, they say if you have crazy allergy issues, you should be eating honey that's from your area because it has to do with your bees in your area. That has to do with your pollen. It's a little local honey thing. Yeah. All right, add all that stuff to our list. We've got lots to eat and drink every morning.
8: Oh, my gosh.
5: We're going to stink like a salad. But it's good. Larry, thank you. Live forever, man. And I love that you listen to us.
11: You guys are my elixir for a bad morning every day.
5: Oh, look at that. We're like your Brazil nuts, in a way. Well, thank you. And you learned all this on TikTok, right?
11: On TikTok.
5: Yeah, there you go, the TikTok. I'm sorry, Dr. TikTok. All right.
8: TikTok teaches you everything.
5: Thank you very much, Larry. Have a great week, whatever is left of it. I love that. All right, do what you want to do. Mm-hmm. I like people texting in, I eat a stack of pancakes every day.
8: That's a good one.
5: You'll live forever.
8: I like that one.
5: I know, but you know what? There's something to be said for doing that because it makes you happy, and happiness is good for you as well.
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13: Elvis Duran and the Morning Show.
37: I don't know. I'm changing my mind. Maybe we should hear a little of that to start our show.
38: Yeah.
39: They kicked off the NFL season with this last night.
37: So there you go. Another reason to play it. Yeah, NFL season started last night. Froggy, were you watching?
39: I did. I saw the Seattle Seahawks come back and beat the Patriots.
37: There you go. Tonight we have more. And they're actually in Australia tonight, aren't they not?
38: Yeah.
39: They are. The 49ers and the Rams play tonight. You can only watch it on Netflix.
37: There you go. So last night was NBC, I believe.
39: Yep.
37: And then tonight Netflix. They're all over the place. Oh, what are you going to do? Hey, well, welcome to the day. It is Thursday. It's Food News Thursday. It's September 10th. Thursday, our favorite day of the week. Good morning, Danielle.
38: Good morning.
37: Good morning, Gandhi.
38: Good morning.
37: Good morning. I love saying this. Producer Sam. Good morning. Good morning. Scotty B at Master Control.
40: Hi, good morning.
37: Buenos dias, senor.
40: Buenos dias, though.
37: There's Froggy sitting over there.
40: Good morning.
37: And I see, let's see, Scary. Scary.
41: Hello.
37: Good morning. And Diamond. Oh, Diamond. No. Diamond. Diamond. Good morning. Hello.
41: Hello. Morning.
37: Ah, there she is. Someone's having a birthday soon. Is it Diamond?
41: Yeah.
42: Yes, it is.
37: Oh, my God. We're going to celebrate. All right, all right. As we learned yesterday, this song was actually at number 11 on the U.S. dance charts. I guess you can dance to this. I could see a mirror ball above the dance floor with Nirvana. Well,

0: nice gentle song to wake you slowly. Thank you, Nirvana. Speaking of Nirvana, our favorite historian Phil just checked in. He said, on this day in 1897, the first drunk driving arrest was made in London when a taxi driver crashed his cab into the side of a building. But also on this day in 1991, it was Nirvana's Smells Like Teen Spirit released on this day. It was released today.
1: Wow.
0: Smells Like Teen Spirit. That's all you just heard.
2: Nice.
0: And one for us, and we should buy one of these for the control room. In 1977, the guillotine was used for the last time.
1: Oh, wow. We should have one of those in here.
3: Yeah, and this is the perfect time of year for it.
1: Yeah.
0: Why is that a seasonal thing?
3: It's spooky season.
1: Halloween.
0: Oh, yeah. You're right. Plus, it's also great to chomp the ends of your cigars off if you need a smoke.
3: Right, of course.
0: And also, thank you, historian Phil. On this day in 1993, historian Phil was born. So happy birthday, Phil.
2: Happy birthday.
0: Isn't that cool? Thank you for contributing. Penny from Plainview is on line one. A New York City school teacher, your first day with students is today. Is that true?
4: Yes, it is.
0: Are you ready?
4: And I'm on my way. I mean, are we ever ready, right? We just got to go in and meet these kids and be, like, so excited.
0: You know, it's right. You're right. You have to dive into a new school year. Just hope there's water in the pool when you dive in.
3: What age do you teach?
4: So I teach special education, sixth grade in Queens, New York.
1: Wow.
0: You know what? I've noticed something. Every time we ask a teacher what age or what class they teach, it seems as if the majority of the answers are special education. Mm-hmm. And I'm wondering if there is something about our show that is like a magnet to people who have decided to go down that avenue, special ed.
4: Well,
0: and,
4: you know what, Elvis? I wanted to see something. Mm-hmm. You, during COVID, I had a Donors Choose project up. And you actually fulfilled my Donor's Shoes project and funded me with 12 MacBooks for my students when I worked in Corona, and they had nothing. And I formally wanted to say thank you, and I've been trying to for years, but without you, I could not reach my students. So thank you so much. And yeah, I do believe with, you know, a lot of special education teachers truly are passionate about what they do. And we want to reach our students however we can. And,
0: I bet.
4: You know, without the support from, you know, all of these amazing people in the world, we couldn't do that. So from me to you and your team, thank you so much for what you did years ago for me.
0: You're so welcome. Well, I tell you what, do you have another Donor's Shoes up on board right now?
4: You know, I should have made one, but I don't.
0: Okay.
4: But you know what? If I do, I will tag you or something.
0: Yeah. Do that. Make sure we know it's you. And Penny, I don't mean to profile teachers who are teaching special education, but I am wondering, and maybe you can answer this, is it definitely a different approach to teaching? Therefore, it maybe is a different personality that teaches it? I don't know. Am I just shooting in the dark here?
4: You know, I think that a teacher is a teacher. If you're going into a classroom, you're teaching all types of learners. So it doesn't matter, special education, English language learners, general education students, because as we know, a lot of our kids who are in the general ed population do have disabilities that are just, you know, not caught, right, early enough or whatever it may be. So I think just teachers are teachers, and maybe we're the ones who just wake up early, and we're those OCD ones that need to get to work early and listen to you on the radio. But
0: we love you.
4: Teacher, whatever it may be.
0: I'm going to quote you, Penny, from Plainview. Teachers are teachers, period. I love that.
4: Yeah,
0: and here, the first day of having students back in class in New York City schools, we salute our teachers. We love you.
4: Yeah. We love you. Thank you so much, and shout out to 119.
0: There you go, the 119er. Hey, Nate, send her something spectacular. Don't cheap out here. What do you got?
5: Well, how about the full Elvis Duran apparel line? Will that make you happy, Penny?
0: And also, we're going to give you a $500 Amazon gift card, okay? We'll get that to you.
4: Oh, my goodness!
0: And you can spend it any way you want. I'm hoping you spend a lot of it in your classroom, because I'm sure you'll need some stuff in there, okay?
4: For sure, we'll do that. Thank you so much.
0: You're so welcome, and thank you, Amazon. Even I shouldn't thank them. I mean, it's out of pocket. We don't have to thank them. Anyway, we love you, Penny. Hold on 1 second. To all of our teachers here in New York City or anywhere you're listening to us, we love you. We salute you. And here comes your season. Your season's on. Let's get into the three things we need to know from Gandhi to get on with the day. So that was a nice conversation. Am I alone here?
1: Yeah.
2: No, that was great.
0: Okay, just wondering. Everyone's so quiet today. You guys are up to something.
1: Plotting, for sure.
0: You're plotting. There's plotting going on.
1: Yeah.
0: All right, three things. What do you got going on, Gandhi?
1: All right, today is the one-year mark of the shooting of Charlie Kirk during a speaking event on a college campus. We know he was 31 years old. Reflecting on this week's anniversary in an essay for the New York Times, his widow, Erica Kirk, noted that the grief is always there, but she said she's learning that mourning and living life at the same time are part of the rhythm of grief. Tyler Robinson, the man charged with Charlie Kirk's murder, has still pleaded not guilty. It didn't take long at all. Attorneys have filed the first wrongful death lawsuit stemming from that deadly Amazon cargo jet crash in Miami. Attorneys with Morgan & Morgan filed the complaint on behalf of the widow of 53-year-old Yoel Rodriguez Naranjo, one of the five cleaning crew workers killed in that runway overrun. We know five people were killed and five others were injured in the crash. And finally, a new study shows that walking at a faster pace might make up for a lower step count when it comes to reducing risk of early death. So we've been told for so long you want to hit those 10,000 steps. But now researchers at Monash University and the University of Sydney looked at the intensity of the steps in a study of about 65,000 middle-aged adults. The study concluded that the chances of early death were a lot lower, with people doing 5,000 to 7,500 daily steps at a lower stepping pace. However, the risk of early death was also lowered by the same in those doing under 5,000 daily steps at a higher stepping pace. So you might not need to walk as far if you're walking fast. And those are your three things.
0: I read that same thing. And so ever since I read that, I walk faster to try to beat death.
1: Oh, good.
0: It can't catch up with
1: you. You're running away from it. I love that.
0: You always have the Grim Reaper's always right on your heels. So just walk a little faster. Are you guys ready for your food news?
2: Yeah!
0: Let's do it.
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14: Next. Hey, Alfie. What can I get for you?
15: Hey, Nora. Just a nice latte, please. 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
14: 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Mainly working here. You?
15: Me? Well, I was battling gods in the afterlife realm, and after lunch, I fought mercenaries. Ooh, could I get oat milk with that latte, please?
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15: 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Ooh, and I'll grab an almond croissant, too.
14: Wait, what? 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
2: 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I mean, everyone is hilarious.
1: 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Good morning. I love you all.
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4: Producer Sam is back for day number two after maternity leave for 4 months. Are you regretting this? I mean, is this as you dreamed it would be?
5: You guys have flirted with making me regret it, but no, not yet. Not yet. I did miss
4: you. Then we
5: got to
4: work a little harder. We got to work a little harder.
6: We put the little rat traps in your studio.
5: Oh, I thought that was a game for me.
4: Wow. Well, welcome back. You are officially back in charge of the horoscope section.
5: Oh, yeah.
4: Session, whatever this is. We tried to get rid of them while you were gone, and
5: I literally asked in the car on the way in. I'm like, all right, what was tossed?
7: They're like roaches.
4: I know. Gosh. They really are.
5: People really care about these horoscopes, man. Yeah,
6: they do.
4: Of course, it is Food News Thursday. I'm assuming you and Froggy will be doing the horoscopes today.
5: I've been dreaming of this, yes.
4: All right, Froggy, cool. You're on stage. What's going on?
8: Sorry to lay you down. If you celebrate a birthday today, happy birthday. You're celebrating with Colin Firth and Ryan Phillippe. Virgo, you cut through a complicated work situation with clarity nobody else could bring, and it gets noticed. Your day is a 9.
5: Libra, with your season just around the corner, your energy is magnetic, and the right people are feeling it.

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1: 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Not everything has to stay behind the wall. Your day is a seven.
0: Hey, Sagittarius, your optimism is exactly what someone in your circle needs today. That energy is way more powerful than you realize. Your day is an eight.
1: Ooh, Capricorn, success means nothing if the people you care about feel like they come last. Reprioritize today. Your day's a six.
0: Ooh, Aquarius, your emotional distance is being read as not caring by someone who genuinely needs you to show up right now. Your day's a five.
1: Pisces, you are exactly the person someone needed in their corner today, and showing up for them changes everything. Your day's a 10.
0: Aries, step up and take charge of something that's been lacking direction, and watch how fast things get going. Your day's a 9.
1: Taurus, what you've been patiently waiting on finally starts moving in your direction today. Stay steady. Your day's an 8.
0: Hey, Gemini, someone calls out the gap between what you say and what you do. It stings, but they're not wrong. Your day's a 6.
1: Cancer, make sure your loyalty is going to someone who actually deserves it and would do the same for you. Your day's a 7.
0: And finally, Leo, a generous gesture towards someone who least expects it from you creates a moment neither of you will forget. Your day's a 9, and those are your Thursday morning horoscopes.
2: So I have to put forth a generous what?
0: A generous gesture towards
2: gesture.
0: Someone.
2: Ooh.
0: Yes.
2: Okay.
0: Make a
2: like
0: gesture.
2: Shooting the finger, hey.
3: Yeah. Generously. Generous. No, generous means like Chanel. Something like
2: oh,
3: that.
2: Here we go.
3: That's generous.
2: Okay.
3: It's not the thing.
2: All right, Chanel on the way, ladies and guys. Hey, I don't know. I think some of the topics that are kind of hot today, the new foldable iPhone, people are talking about it. Mm. Also, that warning from that Anthropic employee who's leaving saying we're all going to die. Mm. AI is killing us.
3: Yep.
2: And also the NFL in Australia tonight. A lot of stuff in conversation, things you can talk about with your friends. We'll get into those in a second. Also, Danielle's report is coming up. What do you have coming up, Danielle?
3: We are going to talk about Dolly Parton. Apparently, she kept her cancer diagnosis from a lot of people. And do we have a new James Bond?
2: Has it been announced?
3: Not officially, but there's a lot of rumors going around that it's this one person. So we'll see what you guys think.
2: Mm. And he's white, right?
3: Yes.
2: He's going to be a white guy.
3: He's a white guy, yeah.
2: Isn't it time to kind of darken this up a little bit? I think that would be much more interesting.
3: Well, we keep saying who we want it
4: to
3: be. But I think he might be too old.
2: Who?
4: Idris Elba.
3: Yeah, he's so hot. Oh,
2: you see, and rather than a black tuxedo, I put him in a white tuxedo and he's at the casino.
3: Yeah, totally.
2: James Bond is always at the casino.
3: What about a woman? How about a woman, James Bond? We could do that. We can call her Jamie Bond. Or Jane Bond.
2: Do you want Jane Bond?
4: I gotta be honest, I want a hot James Bond. I would like him to have a little more melanin, for sure. Mm-hmm. Lucien Lavascount, remember? He would be a good one if we need younger.
3: He's
2: wow.
3: Hot.
4: That guy.
2: Okay.
3: Damn,
2: all right, think it through. Or we can just get someone, Lily White. Is Nate available?
5: He's not
4: tan.
5: Now.
4: What do you mean? He got a spray tan.
5: Not now. I got a spray tan, baby.
3: He's very,
5: I look medium well.
3: Tannish right now.
2: Your spray tan technician, she said you were so white. Did she actually have to use a paint roller to put it on?
5: She practically walked out to put sunglasses on. I mean, I'm very pale. Let's put it out.
2: All right, we're going to be on the beach this weekend.
5: The color of a jellyfish?
2: translucent is what you are.
6: That's funny?
7: 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Do you have a sense of humor?
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11: Next. 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
2: I don't know about you, but I started my day with violence.
33: What'd you do?
2: You know, Nate always used to say he had this hankering to go into a bar and start a bar fight.
33: Yeah.
2: I had a bar fight with my dishwasher this morning.
33: What? Who won?
2: Okay. Well, so you know how it is? You know, it's very difficult to have the drawer. You pull out the racks and they're on those little slider things.
33: Oh, yeah.
2: And if they come off, you're just effed. You know, it's like, I don't... it came out some, came off somehow, and I was fighting with, I couldn't even get it to, you can't get it to go all the way in, therefore you can't close the door, and you can't get, this went on for 15 minutes. I had to take all the dirty, stinky dishes out because they were all falling everywhere. It's like, I was,
3: I was going to say, do you do what I do? You motherfucking...
2: Yes.
3: And you hear it banging on the thing, and it's horrible.
2: The dogs ran into the room because they saw trouble brewing. So I fought with this stupid thing for like 15 minutes, and I was just... I looked at the clock, and I said, I got to go to work. Finally, I opened it up and looked, and I studied it. I studied the mechanics and how you physically have to put the thing in the right way so it'll slide in and out with ease. Mm. And I got it. I won.
3: So you won.
2: What's the score, Scary?
5: Elvis Duran 1, dishwasher 0.
2: Thank you.
6: That is one of your unique skills, Elvis.
5: Yeah.
6: You've actually bragged about loading that dishwasher.
2: Well, yeah, and it was loaded beautifully. No one else is allowed to load the dishwasher, but when it comes to the actual mechanics of those drawers, I have no idea.
5: How do you get the maximum load?
2: Hold on, Froggy. What is going to say something? Froggy, what's that?
7: I hate when you go to put something tall in, like a spatula or something like that, and you think everything's great. And you go to push that drawer in, and it hits the thing, spins around with the water, and you can't. Then what do you do with that? You got to lay it down. It doesn't get as clean. It's not as
2: clean. Let me load. Yeah. Let me load for you. I will take good care of that. Scary. What was that?
5: There are certain like holes and things that don't make any sense to me, or certain racks that fold down. Mm-hmm. How do you know what everything is for and get maximum use out of it?
2: I've studied it. It's genius. The mechanics, the actual architecture of the innards of a dishwasher are fabulous. Mm. Those things come up and down so you can hold different size plates and different size bowls and glasses and glassware. Use it.
3: You know what drives me crazy?
2: What's that?
3: When a bowl flips the wrong way, and then when after it's done, there's water sitting in it.
6: Yeah.
3: Then you got to redo the bowl.
6: Why not? It's on the top rack, so when you touch it, it spills water all over everything
3: right,
6: in the bottom.
3: That's right, Froggy. That is right.
2: I was going to say that. I was going to say it's true. If it's on the top rack, it ruins everything with soapy water.
3: Yeah, it's the worst.
2: They're little miracle workers. I praise. I put it on a pedestal, and I adore. Yeah. I worship the dishwasher. But it can be your biggest enemy. With that said, let's get into the Danielle report. Something going on?
3: Yeah, well, let's talk about Dolly Parton. You guys know she had cancer, and she was hiding it from a lot of people. Her sister Stella was on with CBS Mornings, and she said that Dolly could not bear negative things, and she would not have wanted her fans to worry about her. Mm. She didn't want a lot of family worried about it, so some of them knew, the ones that were closer to her. And that she also said Dolly would be so happy and delighted that people have shown her so much love, because she knew that she would make us feel better as her family. So, she was something, that Dolly. She really was.
2: Love her.
3: Guys, guess what? Hallmark's full lineup of Christmas movies will be announced next week. Standing ovation.
33: It's not even Halloween.
3: What?
2: Danielle, good God. Let me ask you this. Can't they just run the same ones over and over? I mean, they're like Christmas songs.
3: Bite your tongue. Hallmark will actually kick off their countdown to Christmas with the premiere of Holiday Touchdown, A Bear's Love Story, on October 17th. It's the third movie made in partnership with the NFL. So that's on the way. And yes, it's very exciting. Do we have a new James Bond? So, two insiders have claimed that Amazon MGM Studios cast their new Bond. They're saying he's 36-year-old Scottish actor Jack Loudon. He co-stars in Apple TV's Slow Horses. He is beautiful, I have to say that. But he was on The Morning Show. And actually, no, Gary Oldman was on The Morning Show. And he's in Slow Horses with Jack. And he was asked if he was, on the audition shortlist, blah, blah, blah. And they were like, well, we're going to find out pretty soon, aren't we? I've heard that they picked their Bond. And then yesterday on BBC Radio 4's Today Show, James Bond script writer Stephen King also kind of hinted that it might be him, and that it was already cast, and that it was very easy to write the script because he knew who was going to play Bond. So I think we're going to find out very soon if it is indeed Jack. I mean, he is hot.
8: But, you know, everybody has their, Danielle, you know, opinion.
2: This is a typical tease where you made me feel as if you were going to tell us.
8: Well, I kind of did, but who knows? They could change their minds, so who knows? This is awesome. NBC revealed who the guest hosts and musical acts will be on the four episodes to start Saturday Night Live's 52nd season. And kicking it off September 26th, it only makes sense, New York Knicks star Jalen Brunson and Cat's Eye will be the musical guest. So that's going to be a crazy episode, but it is just perfect. It's absolutely perfect. And Miley Cyrus cannot meet the demand for her Hollywood Bowl concert tickets. More than 1.5 million fans registered for pre-sale tickets. She's performing twice in October, and the capacity at the Hollywood Bowl is only 18,000. So that leaves a lot of fans out of luck, and it has been more than a decade since the last time Miley staged a nationwide tour, so many people want to get their hands on that, so we'll see.
2: You know what? The Hollywood Bowl. Have you guys ever seen a show at the Hollywood Bowl?
8: No, I've always wanted to. I've always wanted to.
2: To me, in L.A., I mean, Nate, you lived in L.A.
9: Yep.
2: To me, the Hollywood Bowl is the Radio City Music Hall of Los Angeles.
9: Okay. You would be correct, yeah.
2: It's been there for a long time. It's sort of historically significant. If the weather's great, it's just the most beautiful night out watching a show there. So Miley, sell it out, baby.
8: Yeah. So yesterday I got to host a screening for Practical Magic 2. You know, Nicole Kidman, Sandra Bullock. I'm telling you, Gandhi, it does not disappoint.
33: Oh, I can't wait.
8: It's definitely a lot bigger budget than it was back in 98 when the original came out. But your Owen sisters are back, and this is all about the kids and all about the curse that's still around. So,
33: oh, is it?
8: Yeah, it was really cool. And I have to point out that Nicole Kidman and Sandra Bullock and the cast were at the screening last night. They seem like the nicest people, and they took so much time with the fans that were there, signing autographs, taking pictures, waving at people. I mean, even the people all the way up at the top, like in the top area, they made sure to give them love too and point them out and say, guys, we see you up there. It was so nice. And the movie, like I said, is great. And it is out in your theaters today. So check it out. What else do we have? Like we said, NFL, the Melbourne games, they are out tonight, or they're playing tonight. Also, you have The Secret Lives of Mormon Wives. Apparently, all 5 episodes from season 5 dropped overnight. Supergirl on HBO. And there's a lot that you can watch. And that is my Danielle report.
2: Thank you, Danielle. Brilliant, brilliant job, as usual.
8: Oh, thanks.
2: Are we celebrating a birthday here today?
8: Oh, we are, yes. Do we go and get the goods?
33: It'd be good because I think,
2: you know, there's usually food involved and people here want to eat.
8: Yeah.
2: It really has nothing to do with the birthday.
8: No,
2: it
8: and really apparently doesn't. This person is on like a sugar-free diet, so they asked specifically for something for today, and I went and got it.
2: Wow. Let's find out what that is on the way. Also, I want to talk about those 3 topics. I want to talk about football in Australia tonight or tomorrow morning, depending on how you look at it. I want to talk about the new foldable of iPhone. I know that Froggy may have some info on that because he's a Mac head. And there was a 3rd one. Oh, yeah, how we're all going to die from AI.
8: Mm-hmm.
2: If you have any thoughts about any of the above, feel free to text us now at 55100. Let's get into it next.
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27: This is sort of like a topic train a little bit.
28: Oh.
27: Like a what do we call it? We don't call it the topic train. We call it the topic juggler.
28: Juggler, yeah.
27: Scary. Why don't you pull that up? That'd be like a good cue for you to go over there and get it. What do you think? It's also a day to celebrate. Hold on one second, Scary. I got to push this button right here.

0: she here? Where
1: is
0: she? There she is.
2: To you.
0: Happy birthday, Diamond.
3: Oh, thank you so much.
0: So, I mean, today is not officially your birthday. What day is your birthday?
3: Saturday the 12th. Yeah.
0: Right, let me get a photo. Yanni's getting a photo of the birthday girl. Look at that.
2: She put her under eye concealer on.
3: I did, and I left my mascara, so don't zoom in.
2: She already did. All right.
0: So, Diamond, the crowd favorite. Hey, let me ask you this.
3: Yes.
0: What did you request for your birthday? Because you have some dietary needs that are kind of wonky right now.
3: Yeah, so Danielle knows that I love the cakes that she brings in for everyone else, but I'm like on a reset, basically, like a detox. I don't know why I would do this the month of my birthday, but I'm trying to stay on track. So no sugar right now. But this looks good. I asked her for cold cuts and meats because, like, I love
0: meats.
3: Them.
0: Mm-hmm. You wanted birthday meat.
3: Yeah, yeah. Pretty much.
0: Like,
3: hey.
0: Sliced.
3: Mm-hmm. Yes.
0: Sliced meats. Okay.
3: And the cheese, and it just looks so good. And then she brought bread in. I guess that's for everyone else because I can't have that either. But, like, I love this. Thank you so
1: You're
3: much.
1: You're welcome. Happy birthday.
0: Well, it is your birthday. It's your birthday. For instance, if it's Garrett's birthday, we can't have any, anything with gluten in it. Or sugar.
2: He gets an ice cream cake, though. He said that. That's okay for his birthday. And then he takes a little extra, maybe insulin or whatever that day. I don't know how it works. Right. Yeah.
0: Well, then there you have it. Happy birthday. Any birthday wishes for Diamond in the room? Gandhi, what do you want to tell your Diamond?
4: I love you very much.
1: I love you too.
4: And I don't know what I would do without you. And I'm so glad that you're here, even though you didn't like me when you first started. But we've moved past that.
3: Please. You got to stop telling people that.
0: Make it very clear. Yes, scary.
5: I've been promising to take you to that deli Sedell's for several years now for your birthday.
3: Yeah.
5: And this is going to be the birthday I do it. Promise, it's happening soon.
3: You're doing it while I'm on a detox.
5: After
3: right.
5: you're done with your detox.
4: He knows what he's doing.
3: Good. Exactly.
5: This has been like a 3-year thing between us. And
0: he's making promises that he doesn't keep. Froggy, yes, go ahead.
6: Yes, well, Diamond, I know the Jets have not won an opening game in the NFL in 11 years, and they play the day after your birthday. They play on the 13th. I hope for your sake that the Jets win on opening day this year.
0: Oh, how generous.
3: Thank Look you at so you. Much, Froggy. Wow. It won't happen.
2: That would be nice.
0: Danielle.
2: I just want to say that I feel like you're one of the most joyous people around here, and you're always smiling, and you're always giving free hugs, and you're always just nice, and I love it, and I love having you here. I think it's
0: there
2: the best
0: go.
2: Thing.
0: So. Oh, yeah. We love our Diamond. Happy birthday, my Diamond.
3: Go Arsenal.
2: Arsenal won for her last night. Premier League football. And
0: so everyone, dig in, eat her birthday cold cuts.
2: Yes,
0: go.
2: We will.
4: I'm confused though, how this is healthy.
2: That's what I was thinking too.
4: Okay.
2: But it's her birthday, so I just went along with it.
3: It's healthy for me because I binge sugar and I found out my body does not break down sugar the way that it should or that other people
4: should. I got you.
3: So
0: it's like that with most of us. So hold on, but what cold cuts do we have here?
3: Everything.
0: Well, no, I need a list.
3: Okay, what's salami, ham.
0: Okay,
3: turkey,
0: no. Yes.
3: Looks like roast beef. Mm-hmm. And then is this Swiss cheese?
2: There's Swiss and provolone, and then there's pepperoni and olives.
0: Okay. Yeah. All right, so the ham and the other stuff, don't eat that. Don't eat that. When you say it looks like roast beef, I
2: It is roast beef.
0: If it's not too salty, the roast beef is probably okay for you, and turkey is probably the best thing.
2: Okay.
0: You're fine.
2: Yeah.
0: Absolutely. Get in there.
3: Mm-hmm. Yeah.
0: Happy birthday, cold cut girl.
2: Happy birthday.
3: Thanks.
4: You know, it's great. All of us said such nice, heartfelt things to her. And then I know people wrote crappy things in the card. So it's like an exact opposite.
0: Yeah. Those cards are award winning, aren't they? All right. Happy birthday to our Diamond. Call her at 800-242-0100. Wish her happy birthday. For God's sake, do something. Help out. She's eating cold cuts for her birthday. She needs help. What are you going to do? All right. Let's talk about the topics. All right. The topics are thus. We have to talk about how Anthropic, you know, the big AI company, one of their employees, as he's exiting, is telling us, hey, warning, AI is going to kill us all probably by the end of the day.
2: Oh, gosh.
0: Maybe the end of this decade. I don't know. Who knows?
2: Yeah.
0: Okay, there's a topic. Also, moving to Australia for NFL football for tonight, tomorrow morning, depending on where you are. Actually, we'll see it tonight, but it's happening tomorrow morning in Australia. Mm-hmm. What are your thoughts about that?
4: I think it's cool.
0: A lot of unique things going on. Yeah, I think it is cool, too.
4: I'm interested to see how they receive it.
2: Yeah. I mean, they've played in other parts of Europe before because they're really trying to get American football more well known in certain places. And it's you know, it's been happening more and more. So,
0: so we've invaded Europe. Now we go over to Australia. And also, let's talk about the new foldable $1 billion iPhone. The big screen. Scary is already yelling and bitching and moaning about it because it's built for right-handed people.
5: That's right. I'm a lefty. I'm left-handed. And the phone, you have to hold it in your right hand to do the fold. So people are like, well, why don't you hold it upside down? No, we already have to do that with our scissors and other things. This world is a right-hander's world. So I would like Apple, I may consider buying it if, you know, if they made make a left-handed version of it.
0: Any other thoughts about the big screen, the big foldable screen?
4: Anyone? I don't want it.
6: Yeah, I mean, talk about it. Cool. Why? It looks cool.
0: Hold on, Gandhi. Why don't you want it?
4: I think the first version is never the version of something that I'm interested in because they're gonna figure out there's stuff wrong with it. I also drop things all the time, and I heard that these are a little bit more fragile than the other phone. And I also like, what's the point? Why do I? What is great about it?
0: It's a big screen. Okay, Froggy, what do you think? You're the big iPhone head in here.
6: Well, it's expensive to fix. Like Gandhi said, if you drop it, they said the screen to fix is over $1,200. It starts at $2,000. It goes up to $3,200. They did announce other items yesterday. You can pre-order the iPhone 18 and 18 Pro Max and those others. Those will be available for pre-order on Saturday morning at 8 a.m. Eastern time. This phone will not be available for pre-order until October 16th. Mm. It comes out October 23rd. So there's some delay on this.
0: Okay. Here's my question. Mm-hmm. Who, I mean, it's a large screen. It's a beautiful screen, I'm sure. Yeah. You could watch all sorts of movies and things.
6: 6 inches.
0: So if you don't use your phone for those things, I don't see why you would want it, right?
4: Right. My cousin had one of these because Android's made an open, like a foldable phone for years at this point. Mm-hmm. And she had one, and I don't see anything all that special about it. Mm-hmm. It just was a bigger screen.
2: You know what it looks like to me? Do you remember back in the day when you would take a travel alarm clock with you and you would like put it on the nightstand and it would be foldable? That's what this looks like to me. Like the little foldable alarm clock.
0: Yeah, call the guys in Cupertino and let them know. So I guess this is officially the Elvis Topic Juggler. Is that what
1: Elvis
0: it is?
1: Elvis Topic Juggler.
0: We're juggling topics.
1: Elvis Topic Juggler. Elvis Topic Juggler.
0: All right, yeah, we're trying to fit all the syllables in there. All right, I love it. Let's move on to another topic. Let's talk about NFL football in Australia. Mm-hmm. I think it's pretty cool. I mean, it just makes it interesting, you know? Yeah. It stirs it up. Every time they play in another country, like most recently it was what? It was the UK, I do believe.
2: Yeah.
6: Oh, they've played all over the UK, yeah.
2: Yeah. They've played in Europe a lot because they really are trying to get it over there. So, I mean, the fact that now, you know, they're trying Australia and everything. But I think it's the same thing with us. With soccer or football, you know, because a lot of people now are embracing that game even more since the World Cup, and there's more people picking Premier League teams to watch this season. So I think it's kind of like a little give and take with each other. It's nice.
0: And keep in mind something here. Some people were texting in, well, it's going to be too hot for them to play. Well, it's winter in Australia, so there's that. Mm-hmm. But it is an 8,000-mile flight. We're talking 16-hour trip, 17-hour time difference. It's Yep. So you were saying, Gandhi, that the Rams got there, I mean, the 49ers got there early, right?
4: Yes.
0: To adjust to the time change. They've been there for like a week?
4: Yep. And the 49ers did, or the Rams did the exact opposite, and they got there within 24 hours of kickoff because they don't want their bodies to get out of U.S. time. But because of that, now people are saying that the 49ers are the Australian favorites because they've been doing all the fan activations and being able to meet people and get to know the area, take pictures and all that, and be like ambassadors.
2: That makes sense. Now,
0: didn't you also say they have to scrub down the equipment because of they don't want any of the United States stank coming over?
4: Well, you know, when you travel to other countries, they always ask you if you have seeds or plants or meat or anything. Mm-hmm. Well, when you're playing on grass, and some of these people are playing on grass, then you can get dirt on the equipment. So they had to do an extra scrub down of everything so that our grass and seeds and dirt do not go there and that we don't bring invasive species outside of ourselves, I guess, to be there.
0: I wonder how they're going to embrace all of us Americans rolling in and doing our sport over there.
4: Yeah.
0: I'm kind of wondering how that, any idea in some of the pre-coverage, Froggy? I know you've been keeping an eye on it.
6: I have. You know, they keep talking about it's the longest road trip in NFL history. And like Gandhi said, the 49ers have been there for over a week. They've been doing things in the city, going around, meeting fans, taking pictures. And they've immersed themselves into the Australian atmosphere there and doing all that. The Rams just showed up yesterday. They literally got there yesterday. They're going to play tonight and they're leaving. They're in and out. So I think the crowd tonight is probably going to be more of a 49ers crowd because they've been there. But it'll be interesting to see. It'll be it's wild to see that they're doing this. And this is not the only time they want to. The NFL says they want to play more games in Australia. And they're trying to eventually... They would like to home a team in Europe. They would like to have a team that's their home state, home stadium, home place. They want to be in Europe. So that's what they're trying to do, expand.
0: So this is a money thing. It's a capitalistic pig thing. Let's spread our tentacles and make more money around the world, around the globe.
6: Exactly.
0: I think it's kind of fun, though. I mean, look at what happened when we embraced soccer here in the United States. That was years ago, and now it's at a fever pitch. Which is kind of great. Well, I don't know if they'll ever accept our football over there as such, but it's kind of fun. All right, let's move to AI and how we're all going to die. Go.
4: Oh, Lord. Well, there's a safety researcher who worked for Anthropic and ChatGPT, or OpenAI, I should say, and he says it is as bad as you think. He resigned because he said both companies have zero regard for the actual safety checks that they should care about, and that these AI systems are growing at a pace we cannot keep up with, and they're going to be able to do things at ridiculously rapid paces. And he says they're gambling with our lives and they don't care because it's just a race to see who can do the best thing first.
2: Oh boy.
0: There was an article in today's New York Post. I don't know if I want to read this because it is fear baiting. Experts warn AI could kill us all. And this is how how this doomsday scenario could play out. You want to hear it?
4: Okay. Yeah, absolutely. Yes.
0: Okay, keep in mind, consider whatever. Warnings against artificial intelligence going rogue and leading to a disastrous outcome for humanity have grown louder this year. Alarm bells are even being rung by those helming the technology, including OpenAI boss Sam Altman and Anthropic honcho Dario, or whoever. This week, a researcher who has worked at both of those companies, Jacob Coxon, says he quit. AI is going to kill us all by the end of the decade. These will be superhuman systems that can hack anything, revolutionize any field overnight, and acquire real power and resources. But how do we die? These machines could potentially go out wiping us all out. Humans, we have been automating jobs for decades, almost all of which are now controlled through the internet, the domain where AI has most of its access. So how do you guys think this is going to kill us? Have you heard any examples, Gandhi, in your research?
4: I think so. When they say that they're going to be able to come up with superhuman systems, I think that that's something interesting when it comes to these humanoid robots that we're seeing. So it could just be an all out actually killing us. But I also think when you take away everybody's jobs and livelihood and they're not making money anymore, that could turn into basically warfare on Earth. You know, when people are starving and you're not getting the resources that you need, people are going to do crazy things. And I think that there are just two ways that this could happen. And we're being warned over and over. What are we doing?
0: What if someone went online and said, okay, kill everyone, enter.
4: Yeah, right?
0: And send out to... So it could attack and disable electric grids, leaving huge areas in complete darkness, then disable phone towers. Those who try to escape by vehicle would face chaos with traffic lights hijacked and gas stations taken offline. ATMs would not operate. Even if you were to access your bank, all funds would be wiped out. Humans could even be unwittingly recruited for sabotage missions. Anything we can do on the internet, AI can do, including pretending to be a human.
4: There you go.
0: AI will have no trouble making money, whether it's through financial trading or doing services for people. It can impersonate a human and hire people or blackmail them to carry out physical ops, such as smuggling a USB thumb drive, which can then infect computers on localized networks. So, okay. Mm-hmm. This is a very fun thing to talk about. I'm laughing. I'm just getting, this is a knee slapper.
4: Well, I think it's important to talk about, though, because I say this all the time. In life in general, there are more of us as human beings than there are of them, whether it's human beings or the robots at the moment, people who are creating these things. There are more of us. We have the numbers. Why do people not activate and do something about this? And governments need to step in and start regulating it. And I know it's tough to regulate something before it's actually there, but if you have researchers, and it's not just this one guy, there are other people saying the same thing who have worked for these companies. Why not start to regulate it now, shut it down now, slow it down now, before it takes over? Like, what's the point? What's the point of a robot world?
2: Did you see exactly. that in Times Square, that massive billboard, and it's an AI woman, yeah. and on the bottom it says, stop hiring humans.
4: Yeah, I hate that thing.
2: I'm like, who the wow. hell? God. Yeah, it's huge. It's huge. It's crazy.
0: Wow. That's like the Chick-fil-A commercials with the cows.
2: Yeah. More chicken. More chicken. You're right.
0: Kind of. Well, anyway, so, you know, you talk about, well, what's the point? You know, what we have here is we have all these countries who are in such bloody competition to beat each other at whatever cost, whatever expense, just to win, just to get to the top of the heap. Yeah. And so, you know, there's competition there. It's like when they were fighting to get to the moon first. This is a big thing. Wow, I'm depressed. Let's play something fun.
4: I still think, though, there's a lot of really good uses for AI, but we just need to make sure that we're making it work for us and we don't end up working for it. I don't think you eradicate it completely, but to not have checks and balances on what's going on is crazy.
0: So someone sent a text in. Three words that we should start using. Pull the plug.
4: Yes.
2: Yeah. Well, that's not going to happen. You know that.
0: Several years ago, it was drain the swamp. Now it's pull the plug.
7: I forgot about that.
4: And I think also, like, we should stop just giving everything, I mean, to that pull the plug point, stop giving everything up to the digital age. People stopped paying with cash, and now everything is digital, and that does make it very easy to just shut you down without anything else. Maybe we just need to start going back a little bit.
2: I thought we were going to do that. Didn't we say people were starting to, like, do things the old way?
0: Oh, going from digital back to analog?
2: Yeah.
0: You know, Gary Vee is a huge, huge advocate for that, and I do believe he's going to be on our show pretty soon. Yeah. What? Well,
7: couple give me
0: a question. I need a song to play.
5: What are you
0: Something
5: looking
0: fun.
5: For? What's the theme? Fun.
0: Oh, you know, anything but what we're talking about.
5: Okay. Something new?
0: Okay, it can't have anything to do with playing football in Australia. It can't have anything to do with dying from AI. And it can't have anything to do with a foldable iPhone.
4: Okay.
0: So that really opens up a wide range of songs you can play.
4: Almost all of it.
0: What were we going to start the show with today? And we changed our
5: Jess
0: mind.
5: Oh, Jess Glynn.
0: Oh, this is a fun one.
5: Oh.
0: Hold My Hand, is that the name of it?
5: Let me pull this up here. Hold on.
0: All right, how's that coffee there, Nate?
7: It's okay. It's okay. It's from our sludge machine, which I don't think has been cleaned since the first Trump administration. So it's...
0: Wow. We should probably drain that swamp. What do you think? Anyway, happy days. 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
1: What is that?
2: Elvis Duran in the morning show.
3: You know what? I never, ever want to go back to a world of dating. I just don't want to do it. If, God forbid, my marriage dissolves, I'm not doing it.
4: Okay. You're out?
3: I'm out. I don't know. Does anyone agree or disagree with that?
4: Yeah,
3: would you want to date again?
5: No, not really.
4: Nope.
3: Yeah. Gandhi would. Look at that.
4: I mean, I feel like there are still good people out there.
3: They just
4: are having a hard time finding each other.
5: Yeah.
3: Yeah, my problem isn't with the people out there. My problem's with me.
4: Well, that's a different story. Yeah, I am the red flag. So if someone wants to date me, that's their problem.
3: But, you know, I started out in the dating world way before dating apps were a thing, right? Mm. And then by the time I was settled down, the dating apps were at full roar. But now it seems as if dating apps are on the decline.
4: They are.
3: Not for everyone. So don't go crazy and start texting, "Oh, I'm on a dating app." Okay, fine. But not as many people are joining you, apparently.
4: Yeah.
3: And so my question is, how are people meeting each other? The old-fashioned way? Like actually getting out of the house and doing something and putting their phones down?
4: Seems like it. I was just reading about how hobby activities, or I guess whatever, I don't even know what you would say, hobbies, building your hobbies is the way that people are trying to meet other people now. Because like, let's say, you know, Home Depot offers a bunch of classes. You can learn like shiplap and all kinds of stuff. So people are going to these classes and trying to meet people at the classes so that even if it fails and it's not a good experience, they're getting something out of it and maybe already have a common interest.
5: Yeah, that's
4: and like-minded people that are going
5: to
4: be there.
5: It's a good way to do it.
3: All right. Well, I'm thinking that through. What are my hobbies?
4: What would your hobbies be? Where would you like to meet someone? Like a meet cute if you were not.
3: I'll start with shiplap if I need to.
6: I can see you doing shiplap.
5: He's going to go to a couple football games.
3: Yeah, maybe football. I don't know. Have you thought about what is your hobby? Look, it can't be just any hobby. It has to be one that involves having to meet new people who are in discovery of, you know, expanding their hobby.
4: Yeah.
5: I go to Broadway, but I mean, I probably 50% of those people don't want to date me.
4: Yeah, those men ain't into you, Danielle.
3: 50%. It's higher. I mean, and it's not a you problem.
5: No.
3: Yeah, Scary. What hobby do you have that would get you out there to meet people in the singles world?
7: I mean, no, I have nerdy, stupid hobbies. But what I was going to say was the hobby of loving baseball. City Field, where the Mets play, did a really cool thing the other night where they said, look, these people all have something in common. We're Mets fans. So they did City Field Singles Night. And I heard it was pretty successful. It was a great game from what I understand. And I saw some clips on the news and people went out to meet people based on the fact that they have the Met fan thing in common. Cool icebreaker, right? I'm a Met fan. You're a Met fan. Let's talk about how bad the team is this year.
3: Without doubt. No, that would work. And it's organized. They actually said, hey, we're marketing this as an event.
7: Yeah.
3: Come one, come all. Yeah. Especially for single.
4: That's kind of a funny thing, though, because I think singles nights are good and to advertise that is good because then you have, you know, like the expectation that I'm going and I can talk to people. But Diamond was like, me knowing that it's a singles event, I will never go to that. I'm not
7: going to
4: do it.
7: You're
4: it just
7: a Mets
4: has to
7: fan.
4: Happen.
7: You should be going
4: she was
7: to that.
4: Not interested. Well, no, we're talking about this.
3: Yeah. Well, Garrett, what about Mets fans getting together for a dating night?
8: Well, they have losing in common.
2: Garrett, don't start, honey.
5: High five, Garrett. High five.
2: Don't start, buddy.
8: Build a relationship off of that.
3: Hey, you know, I'm a loser. You're a loser. Let's mash it up. Come on,
8: losers together.
5: Wow. Maybe two losers make a winner.
2: Danielle? Aston Villa hasn't been doing too well this season. Don't start, you guys.
5: Hush your face over there. Hush your face.
3: Listen to that. Diamond, that's the voice of Diamond, who, by the way, we're celebrating her birthday today.
4: Woo!
3: And she's already bitching and moaning. She's going to the zoo today. She's not happy.
5: Yeah, now, why?
3: You're not going to the zoo for is this a birthday outing?
2: It is, but it's not my birthday. So some of you may know I share a birthday now with a baby cousin. My cousin and best friend had a baby last year, 2 days before my birthday. Why couldn't the little girl wait? It would have been better if it was like our birthday for real, September 12th. No, she's 2 days early, but it lumps it all in. My cousin sends an itinerary out, and she's like, for Diamond and Elle's birthday. No, two separate things. Thank you.
3: Hold on. Wait. It's a beautiful day in New York City. And it's the Central Park Zoo.
2: Yeah.
3: I mean, why would anyone not want to go check that out?
4: Yes.
3: It sounds like a day.
4: Diamond.
9: Well, I'm
4: what's
9: not really into animals.
2: Another thing that she should have known about me, like, I don't want to see animals.
5: The penguins are so cute at the Central Park Zoo.
2: Okay.
3: Well, not into them. She doesn't like them.
4: Yeah, no. Sorry, animals are nature.
3: The Central Park Zoo is in the middle of Central Park, so you have the park to get there, and then it's it's park, you know. It's just what happens. There's some animals that could kill you right there next to you.
2: Exactly. That's what I'm like, girl, did you think about this? She's one. If something happens, she can't run. You got to grab her and run. You know what I mean? I'm out of there.
4: Do you think you could ever meet your dream man at the Central Park Zoo?
2: Never, because if he likes it, then never mind. No.
3: Wow. Look at you. You are eliminating. You know what? You got to think about the numbers of people who are possibilities in the dating world. Okay, Diamond? Mm-hmm. If you have a turn your nose up situation at any situation, like going to the zoo or whatever, you are eliminating a pool of people. Those are numbers of people.
2: Okay, fine.
5: When you go to the zoo today, there's the children's zoo also, and you can feed some of the animals.
2: That is not happening.
5: Take pictures.
3: Yeah, that's worse.
2: That's not happening. I don't know if you're like when dogs stick their tongues out.
3: Danielle's not helping at all. At all.
2: Just there for the vibes.
3: But out there dating, you know, God bless you.
4: Yeah.
3: You know, there's some people who love stacking up dates, like several in a week, just to get out there and just meet people and get things going. I don't know.
4: People have stopped dating in record numbers, too. You know, like every single person in here was pretty much like, nah, I'm not going to try that again. And that's kind of the sentiment for millennials, Gen Z, like all the people that are becoming single. They don't want to try it anymore because it's just, as Diamond likes to say, the dating pool is filled with poop.
2: Yes.
3: Yeah. Okay. They're floating people. But look at Nate over here. He's like, he's our biggest dater on the show. Well, he's the only dater on the show right now, actually. Yeah.
1: And I'm at a crossroads, Elvis. So it's...
3: What happened to you last night? Do you want to admit this to people in the air?
1: Well, yeah, let me explain the story. So I was walking home. And, you know, there's a lot of people on the sidewalk of New York City. And there's this very pretty girl next to me. And she's walking. And all of a sudden, I hear clang. And she goes ass over tea kettle. She does like a cartwheel on the sidewalk.
3: Can you explain to people living in this century what that means?
1: She caught her shoe on one of those cellar doors that they have in the New York City sidewalk.
3: Yes.
1: Sidewalk. And she,
3: ass over tea kettle.
1: Yeah, her butt went over her head. And she fell on the ground and drops all of her stuff, food goes flying. And so I'm like, oh my gosh, miss, I'm so, you know, are you okay? And I'm trying to help her with her stuff. And she was very pretty. And I'm thinking in my head, this is how movies start. Like this, I'm going to meet her and I'm going to get her phone number.
2: Yeah.
1: And she grabs the stuff out of my hand. She goes, I'm so embarrassed. Go away from me. And she runs down the side.
3: That's funny, actually.
5: Can we find her, maybe?
1: I don't know. I'm like holding her phone and her bag and her bowl that had spilled all over. And
3: these are moments where you need a body cam at all times.
1: I was like, God, she's beautiful. And here I am, the guy that's going to help her. I'm holding her arm and she's trying to get her shoe back on. And
3: you were. You were her knight in shining.
1: Get away from me. I'm so embarrassed.
3: You were her knight in shining armor. I know.
7: And she sees it.
3: You know, but I wonder if she's out there today going, gosh, you know, he was handsome and he was very, very gallant. And I shouldn't have freaked out.
1: I certainly hope so, Elvis. I hope that thought that you just had went through her brain at least once.
3: All right. What street did this happen on?
1: This happened right in front of Joe's Pizza, as a matter of fact, down in the West Village. The West Village one, the popular one that everybody goes to.
3: The one on Christopher Street.
1: Yeah, yeah.
3: All right, so if you were ass over tea kettle last night on Christopher Street near Joe's Pizza, would you please get in touch with us? We could have, remember the old days you could go on whatever and you could say, hey, was that you on the subway last night with the big boobs?
4: Craigslist missed connections.
3: Yeah. Yes, missed connections. We could have a missed connections here.
1: Yeah, it really was like how a movie starts, right? But it wasn't meant to be.
4: Now that there are flock cameras everywhere, maybe you can use it for bad, like a lot of people are, and trace her steps back to her apartment.
1: That would be creepy.
3: Stalker.
4: Yeah.
3: Well,
4: people love that.
3: Just don't kill this one.
1: I'm not a murderer. I don't know.
4: That's what a murderer would say.
3: All right. Let's get into sound with Garrett. Garrett is here, our good American.
9: All right.
3: What do you have?
9: Let's start with football. So the 49ers and Rams play tonight in Australia, and the 49ers have been doing a ton of press because they've been there for almost a week, and the coach Kyle Shanahan is upset that he hasn't seen some stereotypical things in Australia.
10: Because I really haven't been outside the building for more than like probably a 30-minute walk. That I don't see kangaroos and crocodiles everywhere. I was expecting to see that, and it looks like a very normal, cool city.
3: All right. He needs to get out.
9: Yes, exactly. Well, with that, too, the time change has really screwed up Kyle Shanahan, too. Listen to him try to describe what a week is like trying to get ready for a game.
10: my clock and it says the time, and then I try to see my family's time and it says the time, but it says yesterday. I don't even get how that's possible. So I feel like I'm in the future. And then also when we play on our Friday, which I think is a Thursday in the U.S., we're such creatures of habit. So I call today Tuesday. I call today Wednesday, which is the first day we put in a game plan. But I think it's Monday. However, though, it's Sunday in the present. So, like, I'm going to mess that up all week if you guys ask me. But
3: I can't hear anymore. It's scrambling my brain.
9: Yeah, anyway, no.
3: I see what they're going through.
9: All right. This guy took to TikTok after he went to Subway to get a sandwich and noticed this customer's order and that the customer had a line in the sand that he drew when it came to ordering more food.
11: I was just at Subway getting lunch, and the guy in front of me ordered a foot-long tuna sandwich and 4 chocolate chip cookies. And when he got to the register, the cashier asked him if he wanted a bag of chips, and he said, "Nope, I don't need any of that processed." I guess we all have a line somewhere.
3: Okay. Yes, we do.
9: Yes, we do. All right. So we have a Dolly Parton tribute. So this is with a bunch of boom whackers. Those are the things you see at sporting events and like hollow tubes, and they make loud sounds. Listen to this great Dolly Parton 9 to 5 tribute.

0: I'm going to go to Home Depot and try that today. And then finally, we got a talk back from our listener who wanted to update us with what he did on his summer vacation.
1: Just want to let you guys know, I tried to make some extra money this summer by putting my feet online to sell my feet pics. And oh my God, nobody wants to buy them. So it's almost like a big scam. Just want to let you guys know, do not do it. If Gandhi wants to try to make some extra money, I'm having such a bad luck with it. Good luck. Just want to say.
2: Aww. That stinks. Sorry, buddy.
0: We should buy them.
2: I know. I was going to say we should buy them, give this guy some money.
3: Poor guy. Well, thank you. You're a good American.
0: You're welcome. You're welcome.
3: Got it. Nice. All right, Danielle.
2: All right. Avengers Doomsday has already made $50 million so far in domestic pre-sale tickets, and it doesn't even hit theaters until December 18th, which is a little over 3 months away, so that's crazy. Marvel Studios says that more than 70% of those pre-sales are for Infinity Vision, which is kind of like Disney's version of IMAX. But yeah, I mean, people cannot wait to see this movie. Dancing with the Stars, the new season, is kicking off September 15th to the 6th. It's 15th, 16th. I think they're doing like a couple of episodes. So Guillermo from Jimmy Kimmel is one of the contestants. Now, when you are training to be on Dancing with the Stars, normally you lose weight. Guillermo has put on 10 pounds
4: of muscle, I'm sure. Oh, wow.
2: Now, he does say it could be muscle, but he also says that after he trains, he's so hungry, he goes and stuffs his face.
4: I love him.
2: Eats a lot. So that could be why, but I cannot wait to see him. It's going to be so much fun to watch this season of Dancing with the Stars. The Los Angeles County Sheriff's Department is saying that they arrested a stalker outside of Kris Jenner's home. Apparently, this person has been obsessed with Kris. He has repeatedly tried to contact her, and he got detained outside the gated drive going into their property. So yeah, very, very scary stuff. Where in the world is Lady Gaga? That's the new question. Some of her friends think that she has run off to a mystery location for an under-the-radar wedding to her fiance, Michael. Then they're saying, well, we haven't heard from her in over a month. Everybody thinks she's eloped, maybe on her honeymoon. So I don't know. Could she be? I guess we'll find out sooner or later. What can we go see in the theaters this weekend? Well, you guys know today Practical Magic 2 comes out. Nicole Kidman, Sandra Bullock got to see a screening yesterday. I absolutely loved it. My mom loved it. It's so funny, but it's also, you know, pulls at those heartstrings and you're gonna cry a little bit at times. But it is definitely worth going to check it out, especially if you are a fan of the original or, you know, you've watched the original recently, which my kids have. We also have the game in Australia tonight, your football game, the San Francisco 49ers taking on the Rams. You've got The Secret Lives of Mormon Wives, all 5 episodes of season 5 dropped, and also the streaming premiere of Supergirl over on HBO Max. And that is my Danielle report.
3: Let's play a hit. Scary.
5: Okay.
3: Let's not play one of these songs that only you know.
5: You want something old school? Something borrowed? Blue?
3: Yeah. Something that a bride would need for her wedding.
5: Okay.
3: I don't know what that means, but yeah. What do you have? I wouldn't mind hearing a little Bad Bunny.
5: Okay.
3: I don't know. I was thinking Bad Bunny. I don't know. I'm the only one talking.
5: Is this one?
3: Maybe.
4: Oh, I thought you guys were choosing a song together.
5: Everybody is. This is a group effort.
4: A group project.
3: Well, Bad Bunny, does that work for anyone?
4: Yeah.
3: Oh, my God.
4: Oh, yeah.
3: Okay. All right. There's so many to choose from. We'll do this.

0: That's weird.
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9: You could find a song that has something to do with food. It'd be nice to have that lined up because we're about to do food news. If we need a song, we need a food song.
27: Good idea.
9: Right? I'll ask one more time. If you can find a food-related song to put in, have it ready just in case we need a song, that'd be kind of great.
28: Yep, you got it.
9: Yes, Nate.
29: I would suggest Milkshake by Khalees.
9: Oh,
29: that's
9: wow.
29: Just me.
9: Khalees?
29: Wow.
27: That's not really a food. That's like more of
29: that's
27: a beverage.
29: A food.
27: That's a beverage.
28: I was going for cherry pie.
9: How about Laffy Taffy?
30: What about Cake by the Ocean?
9: That's a good one. All right. Okay. So if you could begin working on that, that'd be pretty awesome.
27: Cheeseburger in Paradise.
9: Big hit. For all those parrot heads out there, they love it.
29: Can we play a meatloaf song?
9: Oh, my God. I'm getting hungry.
30: What about truffle butter?
9: Oh. How about some truffle butter on top of I do the mashed potatoes?
27: Oh, my God. I just saw that there's a song called All That Meat and No Potatoes. What? I don't know, but it exists.
31: Wow.
9: Was that Nicki Minaj?
27: No. It's a guy named Fat
9: All right, anyway,
27: Smaller.
9: Look for a food song. Let's get into food news.
32: It's time for Froggy Segment.
27: Food news.
9: Go ahead, delete that. All right. Through process of elimination, we're going to drain the swamps.
28: Okay.
9: All right, get that out of there.
28: Okay, you got it.
9: Now, it is your day. It's your turn to burn. Froggy, food news, take it away.
30: Elvis, as much as I know you can't stand that fall is, it's just about here. Pumpkin spice, pumpkin pie, pumpkin flavored everything. Well, Krispy Kreme says, you know what? 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It's their first vegan, gluten-free, allergen-free cookie. And now this one I really love. It's called Patch Pals. It's a blueberry muffin-flavored dog treat. So Girl Scout cookies are now going to make dog treats.
9: Didn't we hear this story yesterday?
27: Yeah.
30: Yeah.
9: Mm-hmm.
30: Well, but it's still food news.
27: Yeah.
9: It's still food news. You're right.
30: Yeah, you stories.
9: It's, in a way, it's a developing story.
30: And Girl Scout cookie season runs from January through April. So make sure you get your orders ready now. Shake Shack has released a brand new shake for Halloween. It does have 1,900 calories in it, by the way. But it's the Reese's Peanut Butter Cup Shake, available nationwide. It will only be available during the fall, so make sure you stop and get that. Oreo has released Oreo chocolate cream-filled ghost and spooky colored cream cookies in anticipation of Halloween. They are now ready on your grocery store shelves, brand new Oreo cookies that are just for Halloween. So all the fall stuff is really starting to come out now.
9: Rewind. Can we go back to summer? Let's talk about a summer food. I'm not ready to let go.
27: Sick of it.
30: I know.
27: Sick of this.
9: We had great lobster rolls yesterday. Those were good.
27: So good.
30: Hold it over as long as you'd like.
27: Yeah, Cousins Maine Lobster.
9: Cousins Maine Lobster, yeah.
30: But if Danielle want to stop and get our mellow cream pumpkins and CVS, you can go ahead and get those because they're out everywhere now.
27: The candy corn's everywhere.
30: Yeah, you ready for the countdown?
27: Yeah.
9: Yes, let's do a countdown.
30: The most expensive foods at the U.S. Open Tennis Tournament. Here we go. Number five, a $29 chicken teriyaki ramen bowl.
9: Ooh, God, that sounds good.
30: All right. Number four, a $30 pastrami sandwich. Carnegie's Deli's hot pastrami on rye for $30.
27: Yeah, those are good.
30: Number three, a $38 French dip prime rib sandwich.
27: Jesus. Mm.
9: God.
30: Number two, a lobster roll, $39.50 at the Open.
9: All right.
30: And number one, six Korean-style chicken nuggets and caviar going for $100 at the U.S. Good. Open.
27: Oh, my God. Insane.
30: That's $16.67 per chicken nugget, by the way.
9: Wow. You did the math.
30: I did.
9: I love it. And there you go. There's your food news.

0: Okay. Did that not make the cut either?
1: All right. Scary.
0: Yes.
1: For the fourth time, okay. Could I have a song about food?
0: So here's the deal. Look at what I just wrote in the chat. And as okay. You pick one from that list, because those are the hot ones.
1: Okay, but we should have... You know what? Let's just not play a food song. I don't think it's meant to be.
0: Oh, you just want me to pick it? Because I have but the one
1: that,
0: I want.
1: It's okay. It's okay. That was a great food news segment. Those, even though we do think that you're getting money from Krispy Kreme.
2: Yeah, every
1: you talk
2: week,
1: about them every
2: bro.
1: Single
2: yeah.
1: week.
3: 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They've
4: you're
3: always
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13: 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Hey, Alfie, what can I get for you?
14: Hey, Nora, just a nice latte, please. 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
14: 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Ooh, and I'll grab an almond croissant, too.
13: Wait, what? 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
27: Sitting next to Nate on the plane today. How did Nate get so lucky to sit next to me on the plane today? Oh, usually Danielle's the one who wins that one.
32: Yeah. Well, I do have a favor.
33: Oh, God.
32: So what? Since I am sitting next to you and you'll have your bag, would you put something in your bag for me?
27: No, Nate. No, because I know what you're. No, it's that creatine stuff. Looks like cocaine. Yeah. I'm not putting that in my bag.
32: It's this.
33: Why would you put it in a baggie like that?
32: I have nothing else. I got nothing else to put it in, so I got to put it in a little baggie so it looks like an eight ball.
27: Well, then just tell them it's creatine. I mean, they ask, they'll sample it, and you'll be on your way.
0: It does look suspicious, doesn't it?
27: It does look very sus.
2: It's very sus.
27: I don't know. Actually, it doesn't. If someone's going to actually carry cocaine on an airplane, they're not going to put it in a baggie.
4: Yes, and right. Sheldon did the same thing, and he had even more in a baggie on our way to Greece. Went right through security.
2: No, okay. Yeah. Uh-huh. I'm not worried about it.
27: Yeah, Scotty B. What Scotty have to say here? Yes.
11: Megan uses that stuff also. When we go to hotels, she actually writes cocaine on the bag. And it spills on the counter when she's pouring it into the water bottle. So there's powder everywhere when they come into the room. Just
27: another thing, it's not really real if you write the word cocaine on the bag.
4: People do often label their drugs with the name of the drug.
0: I know.
2: You don't want to mix it up.
4: Please.
27: So no, I'm not going to carry your creatine or cocaine, whatever it is.
4: Also, what a crazy request. You want one of us to take the heat for you?
2: Oh, I'm a clean cut guy. I don't have a record. I don't know.
27: He just wants to stir it up, and it's not working. Not working. Okay. But you know what? And then and paybacks are hell. So on the plane ride, I'm going to just talk your ear off.
0: Oh, no. I've been planning. You know, the only way to combat your conversation is to have conversation to give to you, right? So I'm just going to just bombard you with topics.
27: Here's what I propose.
15: Talk to other people and get them involved with his conversation. That will make him angry as well.
27: Shut up, Froggy. You know what? I think it's time to budget cut. We're going to go to budget cuts right now.
15: Well, oh, my God. Goodbye, Nate.
27: Wow. Nate and Froggy. Goodbye. What was this stupid
15: talking
27: show?
15: To each other.
4: The weakest
2: link. Weakest link.
27: You're the weakest links. Goodbye.
4: Goodbye.
27: Hey. Now, here's what we'll do. I'll make a deal with you.
0: Okay.
27: When we sit down to fly, as soon as they close the door to take off, neither of us can talk to the other.
4: Oh, wow.
27: Let's see how long you go. I'm fun to talk to.
0: You are kind of fun, right?
27: Okay, you're going to learn your lesson today. No?
4: I kind of like that I can sleep, though. That kind of makes me happy.
27: Trade with Danielle. I'll let her sleep.
0: Don't be so sure.
27: Yes, Carrie.
2: I must say, the September movie selection on United happens to be amazing.
4: They got
2: Michael Jackson movie.
4: Yeah.
2: They got Devil Wears Prada. Mm-hmm. They added a couple of other ones, and I'm like, oh, I haven't seen these in the movies. I'm going to watch it on the plane.
4: You're going to be asleep in 2 seconds.
33: Exactly.
4: All of us. Scary is the loudest plane snorer ever heard. I cannot wait.
27: Yeah, it's going to be quite the flight. Mm-hmm. They should know better than to let us on together. So, you know, speaking of flights, I know Gandhi was on a flight not that long ago, and a guy sitting next to her, a total stranger, was...
4: Yeah.
27: And it's not unusual, totally terrified of flying, right?
4: Yeah, poor Brian. I felt bad for him.
27: He knew his name.
4: Yeah, well, I got to know him really quickly because he was asking me about work. And then I think he just wanted to present to me that he was a really bad flyer. He's like, oh, well, I do this for work and I fly twice a week and I'm really scared to fly. And he was not kidding because as soon as we took off, we hit the tiniest little, it wasn't even turbulence, just like a quick bump. This man was grabbing my shoulder, trying to hold my hand. Aww. You could see how he was sweating. He had 4 vodkas.
33: Oh, geez.
4: He has this little cow, I think it's a Chick-fil-A cow, that he puts in his hand and he was squeezing it to death. And every time there was the littlest bump, he was asking the poor flight attendants, what was that? What are you going to do about that? I'm like, Brian, calm down, man. But I felt bad for him. I did feel bad for him. But I was like, how did I get this? This is wild.
27: I have to say, in my last few flights I've taken, we've hit really, really bad turbulence. Ooh. I mean, bad stuff where you fly. If you're not seatbelted in, your head would hit the ceiling. It's that bad. And I'm not exaggerating. And anyway, so we had Abby, you know, because she's really scared to fly.
4: Yeah.
27: We had her check the turbulence map. What is it? What did she find out?
0: She said, apparently this is okay.
4: Oh, like good.
27: We've the got a pocket, flight?
0: Of air that we can fly through that's not turbulent.
33: She doesn't love flying.
4: Let me tell you, my guy Brian did the same thing. We were supposed to have a smooth flight.
33: Well, don't say that. Don't make Abby nervous.
4: Oh, sorry. I take it back.
27: And sometimes if you tell the flight attendant, you know, when you're getting on and they're sizing you up, if you tell the flight attendant, hey, I'm very, very anxious about flying today. Do you have any advice?
4: Yeah.
27: They'll come back and talk to you. It may help. It may not help. I don't know.
33: Oh, Nate, what chocolates are you bringing the flight attendants today to rub, rub up to them? Or
0: you
33: whatever?
0: Know, I found some
27: are
0: of
27: you
0: the
27: rubbing,
0: you
27: rubbing know what I mean? Chocolate on the flight attendants.
0: Yeah, and well, you bribe them a little bit, and they always treat you a little bit
27: for
0: better
27: what?
0: On the plane.
4: What do you get?
0: Attention.
33: And he needs a lot of that.
0: You know,
2: an extra starved.
15: How much attention do you want?
27: Did you learn that from Scary? Give him a little candy. It'll show you some attention.
2: He gets an extra moist towelette.
33: Ew. He needs more attention than most, this Nathaniel over here.
0: Why not?
27: I mean, everything you're going to do on the flight's free anyway, basically. I mean,
0: it doesn't hurt.
4: But the good thing, I know we've talked about it so many times, but the good thing about traveling with Nate, so we might have to switch your seat, is that you need to be the last person so that you block everyone from running off.
33: Yeah.
4: Because becomes an air marshal.
0: I'll put on my football pads.
27: You are our air marshal. All right. All right. Anyway, so a flight on the way. So we get to travel. We get to have dinners together. Here we go, the family together. People say they love hearing us talk about our camaraderie. I don't know. But, we camarade a lot. There's such a word. We're going to be on a flight. We need some duct tape and some zip ties.
4: Oh, yeah. I'm sure Nate already has it.
33: I know a guy.
0: Apparently, you're allowed to take it in your carry-on. You're allowed to take duct tape. Reading that.
33: Well, thank God.
27: Well, because you know that story about the guy from Arizona that had you duct taped down because he was a total fool.
33: Do you want to interview him? Because I told you he is my husband's friend. So if you would like to. The bad guy, the good guy. Taper.
27: I don't want any of them.
33: All right.
27: we've seen so much about that story. Yeah. And what a thank God that Sheldon's friend is a hero of the several on that plane. But that guy, I just don't. I don't understand. Look, I've had so much to drink where I get a little fuzzy. But I can never see myself calling people racially awful racial words.
33: No.
27: Or calling people, gay slurs or what.
33: Right.
27: This guy was calling it. He was accusing the guy next to him of having a small wiener. Did you see that?
33: I didn't.
15: They said he snapped. They said when he first got on the plane, he was nice. The guy that was sitting.

0: There you go, Bizarre Inc. You know who's listening? Lydia Malcolm checking in, loving listening to Bizarre Inc. I'm going to get you.
1: Hi, Lydia.
0: Yeah. If you have a song that makes you scat, please, by all means, turn it up. Scatting is fun. Let's get into the three things we need to know. Gandhi, what's going on?
2: All right. Former New York City Mayor Rudy Giuliani is responding to newly released documents showing air quality in Lower Manhattan in the months after 9/11 was not safe. Giuliani's administration was in charge at that time, and firefighter union heads in New York City Mayor Mamdani's administration found this information and criticized past mayoral administrations for not disclosing air quality data. A spokesperson for Giuliani says the EPA declared the air safe, but then later apologized, saying it did the best it could with the knowledge available at the time. Federal investigators have been conducting interviews with witnesses to the Alex Pretty shooting in Minneapolis earlier this year. Attorneys say witness Winnie Savageford gave a statement on Wednesday to the FBI, Homeland Security, and Minnesota U.S. Attorney's Office. Savageford says she saw immigration agents shoot and kill Pretty during Operation Metro Surge back in January. A federal civil rights investigation looking into the shooting was opened earlier this year. And finally, the Atlantic is unusually quiet heading into the peak of hurricane season, with no tropical cyclones currently threatening the basin. People are happy about this one. The National Hurricane Center says there's also no significant tropical development expected over the next week. That is notable because September 10th is the climatological peak of the Atlantic hurricane season, and it has been unusually warm this season. Forecasters say it's far from over and conditions could change quickly, but as of now, it is looking quiet. And those are your three things.
0: Another thing they're talking about is El Nino going on in the Pacific. They're saying because of that, it decreases chances of awful activity here on the East Coast. Is that right, Frog? You know all things hurricanes.
3: Yeah, that's exactly it. El Nino has really played a part in our season being very non-existent. However, on the Hawaiian side, they've had some really bad hurricanes. They just had one go through. The Hurricane Lowell went through. So it's been bad over there, but quiet in the Atlantic.
2: And isn't El Nino supposed to bring us unusually high precipitation in winter?
3: Yes, but not as cold.
2: A lot of snow this year. We'll see.
0: Well, look at us.
2: Yeah.
0: We're the Farmer's Almanac. I'm sorry, was that funny? Elvis Duran.

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It'll be the year of extremes. 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

107.5 Kiss FM and Zach Dillon, Elvis Duran in the morning. Back tomorrow starting at 5. Nice, bright and early with 5 and Gandhi. She's going to have your three things that you need to know. So wake up with Elvis Duran in the morning show right here on 107.5 Kiss FM.

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1: 107.5 Kiss FM with Elvis Duran in the morning. Evidently, those velour tracksuits are cool again. Some of the trends that are back. That's coming up in 7 minutes. Hold on. Never

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Hey, if you owe back taxes, there's a pretty important deadline that is coming up. You don't want to mess. That's one thing you don't want to mess up.

0: 107.5 Kiss FM. Well, if you owe, say, a friend, like, you could go your whole life and never pay them back. I mean, what's going to happen, right? 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
1: A couple comfortable days to wrap up the work week for Thursday. Mainly sunny, 79 the high. Will drop to 62 degrees tonight. Clear skies, 81 mostly sunny on Friday. That's your News Radio 1040 WHO weather forecast. I'm Local 5 Chief Meteorologist Chris Kubal.
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2: After 12 now, it's Zach Dillon. Trying to watch your weight and cut calories. By the way, it's the lunch hour. Order a salad, right? Not a cheeseburger. Well, it all depends. There's a website I'm going to tell you about. Might help you out. 7 minutes away. This is Taylor now.

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1: 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Really cool thing with Alex Warren up on our iHeartRadio YouTube right now. He opens up about his new album, Wild Child, get an inside look at the stories, inspiration, and more. 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
1: A really nice feel-good story for you coming up here in 10 minutes. Keep it right here.

all the hits and Elvis Duran in the morning. It's 107.5 Kiss FM. Hope you have a great rest of your Thursday. And you know what that means? When we talk next, it'll be Friday. Hooray for that. Even though it's a short week, I am so ready to get the weekend going again, because sometimes these short weeks on paper, they look nice. You're like, oh yeah, I only have to go to work for 4 days. And then you get into that work week and you're like, oh no, because a lot of us, we have to do 5 days worth of work in 4 days. So it's actually kind of a nightmare to have a 4-day week. I'm ready for Friday tomorrow. First words are going to be TGIF.

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Hey, you have a request or you just want to say hello? 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
1: Oh, love September. That magical time where it's pumpkin spice in the morning and air conditioning by the afternoon. 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

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Are you going to be decorating for Halloween soon? Are you going to be that overachiever that sets up her Halloween decorations 2 months in advance? Or you're going to wait

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1: Somewhere right now, there's a fantasy football manager already blaming their season on week one. Like, there's only, what, two games in? We're, like, not even two games in.

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0: 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Des Moines, number one hit music station. I know it's a little early in the Halloween season, but nothing scarier than accidentally opening the front-facing camera on your phone and seeing yourself. Yeah. I wasn't ready.
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What up? 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
1: There's not much new music from Chapel Roan, but there's new hair. She performed at Olivia Rodrigo's Daisy Chain Field Festival just a couple weeks back. Debuted this crazy bob.